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2: Let's check Ag News on the RFD Radio Network. I'm Delos Yonke. On Monday, U.S. District Court for the Central District of California dismissed several claims from Triumph Foods, LLC, which is based in St. Joseph, Missouri. Triumph alleged Prop 12 unlawfully interfered with the federally regulated pork industry and unfairly discriminates against out-of-state pork producers and processors, which would be constitutional violations. Triumph has argued Prop 12's slaughterhouse exception was unconstitutional. Triumph was the first company to challenge the law that makes it a criminal offense and a civil violation to sell whole pork meat in California unless the pig it comes from is born to a sow housed within 24 square feet of space and in conditions that allow the animal to turn around without touching an enclosure. You can read much more about the article from our partners at DTN. There are more than 1,100 pork processing facilities in the United States that are inspected and approved by the U.S. Department of Agriculture. 34 of those are in California. In D.C., Republicans are moving quickly to fill committee vacancies after the passing of Senator Lindsey Graham. One seat key for year-round E15 remains in question, as our Washington correspondent Matt Kay reports.
3: Graham's sister Darlene was sworn in to replace him for the remainder of his term till January, but Ag Senator Chuck Grassley says the question is Mitch McConnell, sidelined for medical issues, even as the majority leader fills Graham's seats on budget and appropriations, key for E15.
4: Soon we'll fill the various vacancies on the committee. The unknown is when McConnell gets back. And that's very necessary to have a Republican.
0: Well, you want more classic hits?
1: You got them.
0: Right now on 93.3 The Drive.

0: 93.3 The Drive, number one for classic hits, Billy Idol. White Wedding on the Morning Drive with John and Nancy. It's 5:43. How's everybody doing? How you doing, Nance?
1: Good, good. How are you today?
0: I'm okay. Nance and I were just having this conversation because she rolled through a stop sign. A cop gave her a ticket the other day. And I wasn't there. I was not a witness, but she says she rolled through a stop sign.
1: It was a very small roll.
0: Okay. But enough that.
1: Well, whatever.
0: Yeah. Anyway,
1: he's bored.
0: I was just trying to remember the last time I had a moving violation. I can't remember.
1: I mean, this was the first one since I can't remember either.
0: I remember getting two with you in one day.
1: Yeah, I did not get a ticket, and that was because of registration that wasn't updated. And
0: it just seemed like cops were all crawling all over.
1: Pekin went to Pekin to deliver some, you know, treats. Yeah. One was when we delivered treats. Huh. Yeah. And we were coming back to the station, and I got pulled over in Peoria for the same thing.
0: It was just like unbelievable.
1: But I didn't get tickets. Oh, no, I did get a ticket.
0: You got a ticket. You got one ticket.
1: And then I just had to go to court and prove I had insurance.
0: So you still have
1: registration.
0: So you still have to do. So you're going to have to go pay your ticket today? Is that what you're doing?
1: So I have to walk down to the old courthouse after the show, pay my ticket. I brought my checkbook. Go pay my ticket and then sign up for a class.
0: Yeah, you need that.
1: So it does not go on my record
0: for insurance purposes, et cetera. But I'd love, you could probably use that class because you're supposed to stop at stop signs.
1: Okay, mister, whatever. I know you're just poking the bear. I know it. I know.
0: All right. So off we go. We will obey all traffic laws as we move forward with the Morning Drive.
1: Although I will tell you that since that happened, I think I roll through stop signs a lot. I've discovered.
0: More?
1: Yeah.
0: Okay.
1: I think that's my
0: MO. So maybe that was a little wake-up call?
1: Maybe.
0: Okay, good for you.
1: Because I said, I better stop. Like, you know, you come up and there's nobody coming.
0: Right.
1: And you almost come to a stop, and then you don't, and then you just keep going.
0: Right. You'll learn that in your class. Don't worry about it. It's all good.
1: Whatever. All right. It is the Stats, Heating, Cooling, and Appliance Forecast. Sunny today. Some areas of fog this morning. A high of 93. Tomorrow, mostly sunny with a chance of a shower or storm. A high of 93. It's 72 downtown. The forecast, I am unprepared. Give me this.
0: Kind of a mess today.
1: I was at the gas station filling up my car.
0: This morning?
1: Yeah, because my son came home. One bar left. I have to have a talk with him. He went to Indianapolis, came back, and my car was empty. I have to have a chat with him.
0: Yeah, we'll have a little talk.
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0: All right, Nancy's going to gather herself.
1: I'm going to get myself together.
0: And then
1: promise.
0: We're going to dive into this thing. Stuff you're winning next.
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0: We are not rocket scientists. Not even close. But still get a blast off with this show. How about a couple of passes to play laser tag at Elevate Trampoline Park? That'd be fun.
1: 6-10. We're giving that away.
0: And we did not get a winner yesterday for Question Impossible. So that means $100 at the Burger Barge at 7:10 this morning. We'll also name our workplace of the week today. So find out if it's you. That's ahead.

0: song's called Swing Town. That's Steve Miller. Here on the Morning Drive, Stats Heating, Cooling, and Appliance Forecast. Kind of a hazy sunrise this morning. It's nice. It's a pretty day. Pretty days ahead. Maybe that'll be your new air name. Hazy Sunrise.
1: I don't need a new air name.
0: The Morning Drive with John and Hazy. I like it.
1: Why don't you? What is it? Why don't you have it to be your name?
0: Hazy Sunrise.
1: Correct.
0: Okay.
1: Nancy, Hazy and Nancy. Hazy and Nancy.
0: We'll see. I'll work on that. Sunshine today, all day, 93, and basically the same thing tomorrow. But we may see a little rain activity late in the day tomorrow. But other than that, just clear and sunny and hot. 72 is where we are downtown. Looks like after 6, we're going to play the Who Are You game, give you a chance to win these tickets to laser tag at Elevate. So that's just ahead. What else going on this morning, Hazy?
1: Peoria officers are testing out a new drone as first responder program for the next 7 days. Here's how it works. Whenever a 911 call comes in, a drone launches from a fixed location and zips directly to the scene. It gives officers a live video feed of exactly what's happening before they even pull up to the address. Chief Brad Dixon is clear about what this is and what it isn't. It's not meant to replace officers, and they aren't going to be patrolling the skies for random surveillance. It's pretty much strictly a tool to help them make better decisions when they're heading into a tough situation. The city of Pekin is buying new body cameras, but not for its police department. The cameras will be used for building inspection and code enforcement personnel, basically for documentation. The chief building official says currently the inspectors do go out on a lot of the code enforcement calls. They run into a lot of confrontational individuals sometimes, so they want that for documentation. And a homicide investigation is underway after what Peoria police call a suspicious death in the East Bluff. Officers responded to a home in the area of Seneca in California Monday for a welfare check, finding an adult male inside. The cause and manner of the death, as well as the victim's identity, will be released by the Peoria County Coroner's Office. 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
2: Good start this morning as there's been no major delays through the work zone on I-474 mornings. That's between Springfield Road and the I-74-474 interchange in Tazewell County. The southbound Route 6 ramp to eastbound 74 is back open, but the eastbound War Memorial Drive ramp to southbound Route 6 remains closed. IDOT says that could be reopened in about a week. 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
0: Shout out for the American League in the All-Star Game. Yeah. 4-0 last night, so there you have that one. Baseball still off today for the All-Star break. Over in soccer land, the World Cup, it was all Spain. Spain takes France out 2-0. It will be England and Argentina this afternoon at 2 p.m. The final for the World Cup is on Sunday.
1: 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Sunny with a high of 93. Tomorrow, mostly sunny with a chance of a shower and a high of 93. It's 72 downtown.
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0: Here's the thing. That's Aerosmith. And I am John Reilly. Here's Nancy Flagg.
1: Good morning.
0: Got this morning drive radio thing cruising along here. It's 6:12.
1: 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We are going to see lots of sunshine again today. A little fog this morning. A high of 93. Mostly sunny tomorrow. A chance of a shower or storm. A high of 93. 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
2: Who are you?
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0: Okay. Famous person in the news for some reason today, and I'm going to play their voice for you. 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We'll see how it goes today, and then if you are the first person to get it right, we'll set you up with this.
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0: You know who that is, okay.
1: Yeah.
0: Anybody else know who that is? 685-9393. 685-9393. 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
0: All right, you are tuned to The Morning Drive. We are playing Who Are You? And we are trying to figure out who this is.
5: I was approached by a major TV network to take over a TV show and leave here and do that next year. And I did turn it down.
0: Yeah, he turned it down. Turned down all kinds of stuff. Who is that? Who's this?
12: Hey, good morning, guys. This is Greg from McLean.
0: Greg is on the phone. How you doing, Greg?
12: Well, I've hit the limit. You guys said don't try to win anything for a while since I won Question Impossible. So here I am.
0: Excellent.
12: Thinking that was Howard Stern.
0: Yes, it's Howard Stern. I think he's in the news today because he fired like 12 people or laid them off, and is cutting down his show to one day a week now. So he might be kind of
1: retiring,
0: closing it out. Yeah, and
12: boy. He's done it better than most, hasn't he? And you know what? On the latter end, he's really gotten to be a sweet fella.
0: Yeah,
12: he was just doing a persona, but
0: he just signed a new contract with this company and that allowed him to take this time off, you know what I mean? So he's kind of on the way.
12: Yeah.
0: On the way to shutting it down. His last contract, Howard Stern's last contract, it was a 5-year deal. $500 million.
1: So he can really.
12: You know what? I'll just take the leftovers of that.
0: He'll get by. Greg, we've got tickets for you to go enjoy the laser tag game at Elevate Trampoline Park, man. Enjoy that.
12: Thank you guys so much.
0: You're most welcome so much. Yeah, Howard Stern, 72 years old. And, getting ready to...
1: Time for retirement.
0: Take it easy, yeah.

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1: 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Useless information, maybe satisfying?
0: You bet.

0: I tell you what, singing along with Brian Adams to that song in a full stadium of people is a ball.
1: Yeah, that would
0: it
1: seem.
0: It really is.
1: Yeah.
0: It's so much fun. That's a great one. And it's here on the Morning Drive. My name is John Riley. This is Nancy Flagg right over here.
1: Hello, good morning.
0: Stats, heating, cooling, and appliance forecast. Sunny and 93 today. Pretty much the same thing tomorrow, although we could see a little rain late in the day tomorrow. And we're at 73 downtown. Nancy was a little discombobulated when she came in this morning.
1: Well,
0: you had to stop and get gas.
1: I got off to the, you know, I wasn't running late, but then I get in my car and there's one bar left, and my son had taken my car to Indianapolis.
0: And he was so nice to fill it up when he got
1: back.
0: This
1: is the second time this has happened. I think I have to have a chat with him.
0: Oh, yeah, there'll have to be chats. In your discombobulation, did you remember to put together the Would You Rather Wednesday questions?
1: Oh, I'll have that. That's no problem.
0: Are you sure?
1: Yeah, that's no biggie.
0: All right, well, we'll do that at 8:10 this morning.
1: Okay.
0: First, here comes this stuff.
1: Peoria officers testing out a new drone as first responder program. For the next 7 days, here's how it works. Whenever a 911 call comes in, a drone launches from a fixed location and zips directly to the scene. It gives officers a live video feed of exactly what's happening before they even pull up to the address. By getting eyes on the scenes early, police can spot hazards, identify what's really going on, and coordinate their response faster,
0: wow,
1: according to the chief.
0: The 21st century.
1: I know, right?
0: I mean, when is it the robot just comes to your house?
1: So there's a new job for you, drone.
0: We do need a Morning Drive drone, right? Don't you think?
1: Sure.
0: So if someone's like wanting to win the contest, we send the drone out and it drops the prize off at their house and it flies back.
1: I'm going to let you coordinate that.
0: All right. I'll call the police chief so they can borrow one of his.
1: And the city of Pekin is buying new body cameras, but not for its police department. It's going to be for their building inspection and code enforcement personnel, with the primary purpose of the cameras to be for documentation. The chief building official says, we go out on a lot of the code enforcement calls. We're also on site for administrative warrants when they are served, as well as you run into a lot of confrontational individuals sometimes. So they just want to be able to document that. And there is a homicide investigation underway after what police call a suspicious death in the East Bluff in Peoria. Officers responded to a home in the area of Seneca in California Monday for a welfare check, finding an adult male body inside. The cause and manner of the death, as well as the victim's identity, will be released by the Peoria County Coroner's Office. Time for traffic. Here's Ken Zersky.
2: An update on the ramps at Route 6 and I-74. The southbound Route 6 ramp to eastbound 74 is now open. The other ramps that have been closed, including southbound Route 6 to westbound 74, are still closed. Now, eastbound War Memorial Drive ramp 2, southbound Route 6, that remains blocked as well. No major delays mornings through the work zone on I-474. It's all between Springfield Road and I-74 and the 474 interchange in Tazewell County this week. No lane closures on the Shade Loman Bridge. 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
0: Start with the All-Star game. The American League shut out the National League last night. They haven't done that since like 2013, but there it was. 4-0 was the final call. It says something about American League pitching, doesn't it? And in the World Cup competition yesterday, Spain shuts out France, 2-0. So France will go to the third place game, which is tomorrow, and they'll decide who.
1: Saturday.
0: The third place game is Saturday. That's right. Today it's England and Argentina. That ought to be a good one. That's at 2:00 this afternoon.
1: Oh yeah, that's going to be good.
0: And then the final is on Sunday.
1: 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Sunny with a high of 93 today, mostly sunny tomorrow. A chance of a shower, a high of 93 at 72 downtown.
0: I tire of division. I like things that bring us all together as one. You know what I mean? Everybody's a human, and we all do the same kind of things, and that's what I like to talk about. And today, there's something that binds us all together as humans. It's actually a very beautiful thing. It's a wonderful thing. We all, when we were children, all of us, stuck stuff up our nose. And we'll find out what we're sticking up there next.
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0: Yeah, I don't know what it is about putting stuff in your nose when you're a kid, but it just seems like something should be going up there. You know, people put all kinds of stuff in their nose.
1: Yeah, when you're a kid, you don't know better, right?
0: And saw a story yesterday about this kid in China. He put a battery from a watch in his nose.
1: That's exactly what my son did.
0: All right. Well, you didn't set this kind of a record, though. It was in his nose for 6 months.
1: Yeah, because that can be really dangerous.
0: It had started to rust and corrode. Yeah. It was causing an odor, and so they took the kid to the hospital, and the doctors had to remove the battery from his nose.
1: Yeah.
0: That's kind of crazy. And you had a kid stick a battery up his nose?
1: Well, yeah. He found it. He found it, I guess, in a store we were in. Like,
0: found it? You mean he stole it?
1: No. It was
0: and
1: like
0: put it up his nose.
1: Whatever. It was, you know, he was like, but he, but it was, you know. Then you start Googling stuff. Oh, battery up nose. Okay, that's not good. So we called my next door neighbor who was an ER doctor at the time.
0: He's just Googling battery up nose,
1: and we were able to get it out. And we were all freaking out. He got so excited that he actually snorted it out of his nose.
0: Oh, he just fired it out.
1: Because we were all so excited. Like, and he got, like, you know, a little excited. And
0: excellent. Well, I'm glad that it worked out okay. Yeah. My kids were not nose kids. They didn't put stuff in their nose. Yeah. They would swallow things occasionally that was dangerous, but not so much nose. How about you?
8: Well, my brother and I were eating raisins, and then started putting them in our nose, and then we'd hold the other side and shoot them at each other. Thought it was really funny, and then I said, wait, I'll do a machine gun. And so I put up a bunch of raisins. It didn't work well. They didn't come out. And we ended up having to go to the doctor, and they had to remove most of them out of my sinus cavity.
0: Oh, I'm glad that you're okay. Oh. But
1: wait, you did that on purpose?
0: Well, I hope she explained to the doctor she was trying to be a raisin machine gun, because that's important. They like to hear that. Janine says she put a plastic chair, or her kids, I guess it was, because I put this on the Facebook page, what'd your kid put up their nose? And she says her kid put a plastic cherry from the Hi-Ho Cherry game. The Hi-Ho Cherry-O game, remember one?
1: Yeah.
0: That whole game, the Hi-Ho Cherry-O, that whole game is designed to put things in your nose. That's what it is.
1: They should small just, things, small items.
0: Exactly.
1: Yep.
0: Todd says he put a peanut. One of his kids put a peanut in their nose, and yes, he says we had to go to the ER.
1: Mm-hmm.
0: And Jana says her sister stuffed foam up her nose. It started smelling awful, so mom had to take her to the hospital to have the foam removed from her nose. What'd your kid put up their nose? Jack says his kid put a cigarette up his nose. Dear, hopefully not lit. 685-9393. You can toss that up on Facebook. Here's Elton John.
9: Hey, kid. Hey.

0: Elton John on the Morning Drive. It's 6:37. Liz says her kid put a mac and cheese noodle up his nose. And Dawn wants us to know that when a kid, her kid put a batting from a pillow up their nose, and she says, just to let you know, it requires forceps to get that out.
1: I mean, my brother put a raisin up his nose, and we might have had, did we have to go to the doctor? No, did we have to go to the hospital?
0: Raisin?
1: I mean, I'm stuck up there.
0: What'd you put up your nose?
2: Yes, when I was 3 years old, I was at staying with my grandma, and she had mothballs in her closet. And I thought they smelled so good, I had to stuff one up my nose. Grandma got it back out, fortunately, but I promised her I'd never do it again because it hurt too bad.
0: Yeah, thank you.
1: Grandma got it back out.
0: Thank you. Grandma got it. But you know what? To this day, he probably doesn't have any moths in his nose, and that's probably okay, right? And then I love this story. CJ says, when I was a kid, my mom and I were on a train, and I got so bored that I stuck a green Skittle up my nose. She told me to plug one nostril and blow hard, which I did, and that thing launched out, hit the window next to me, and then ricocheted off the bald guy in front of us. Good times.
1: Oh, my gosh.
0: Good times.
1: Wow.
0: Green Skittle is pretty good. There is a list here of stuff that your kid is going to put up their nose. We'll have that coming up, so you can keep an eye on that. Here's Don Henley on the drive.

0: Dirty Rogers, John Henley, here on The Morning Drive with John and Nancy at 6:44.
1: Good morning. 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We're going to see sunshine today, high of 93. Tomorrow, mostly sunny. A chance of a shower, a high of 93 at 72 downtown. 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
0: Question Impossible is worth $100 at the Burger Barks today. So we'll do that at 7:10, see if you can win it. Calvin put a Crunch Berry from Captain Crunch cereal up his nose when he was a kid.
1: I wonder how long that was.
0: Or maybe it was one of his kids that did that. I wonder how, what'd you say?
1: Well, I mean, how long, you know, is it stuck up there for like how long?
0: I don't know.
1: That's what I'm curious about.
0: Beverly, when her kids were little, put Mardi Gras beads in their nose. And Martin's kids put crayons in their nose. I'm telling you, it's something that binds us all together as human beings. At some point in time when you were a kid, or maybe even later, you put weird stuff in your nose.
2: Hi, it's Barb. Talking about things that children put up their nose.
0: Yeah.
2: My goddaughter put one of those little cinnamon red hots.
0: Oh.
1: Ooh.
0: Ouch.
2: Up her nose.
0: Oh,
2: and
0: that's...
2: so it was like... Her nose was on fire.
1: I'll bet it was. Sure.
0: Oh, wow. Yeah. It just made me sweat. There is a list here of things, the most common stuff that kids put in their nose. You might want to, police the area. We'll have that for you next.
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0: 6:48, your team of the morning drive with John and Nancy. Put things in your nose. It's what we do. It's what we do as humans when we're kids. We put stuff in our nose. What'd your kid put in their nose? Nancy's kid put a battery in his nose.
1: Oh, that was scary times.
0: That's not cool.
1: That was very scary for
0: us. Not cool. These are the top items that kids put in their nose, just to let you know. Food items like peas and corn kernels, right? Peas, a lot of peas go in your nose.
1: Yeah.
0: Raisins.
1: Right. Yeah, food. Yeah.
0: Paper products, like, I don't know, you just paper wads of paper. They roll up a little wad of paper, they put it in their nose. Buttons.
1: Oh, buttons. Well, that's shoving that thing up there.
0: Get it up there. And then small toy parts, Legos.
1: Oh, yeah.
0: All that kind of stuff, right?
1: Yeah. That's,
0: and then the number one thing this says that kids put in their nose is beads, like from a necklace or something.
1: Yeah, that makes all makes sense.
0: They pop them in there. So just to let you know, if your necklace is coming up short on some beads, I know where they are. What'd your kid put in their nose?
8: Well, when my daughter was little, she like rubbing this big bird that had like yellow hairs on top of its head across her nose to put her to sleep.
0: Yeah.
8: One day we noticed she was stinking and looked like she had an infection. Well, I looked up her nose and it looked like a booger. It was a yellow piece of yarn. I pulled it out. Oh my gosh. She stunk so bad. It was yarn from that big bird and it was disgusting.
0: Oh,
1: geez.
0: Yeah.
1: Thanks for that this morning.
0: I tried to wedge Big Bird up her nose. That's impressive. And then Steve says, I said, what'd your kid put up their nose when they're little? And Steve says, two pencils. How else can you be a walrus? Correct.
1: Oh, yeah, that's
0: right. I understand.
1: Right. Yeah.
0: All right, we'll keep that going on Facebook. Thanks for sharing, I think. Makes me want to sneeze.

0: Well done. Cars and Let's Go on the Morning Drive with John and Nancy at 6:56. Would you like to practice?
1: Cyclosporiasis.
0: I can say it now, but
1: right.
0: During the news,
1: right.
0: I just wanted to give you a couple of practice sessions.
1: Cyclosporiasis.
0: Okay, because that's this disease.
1: That's the first news.
0: Is that the gastric disease?
1: That's the first news. So are we getting right into the news? I might as well just get right into the news.
0: Tell what the weather forecast is first.
1: Okay, if you want to do that, go ahead.
0: Stats, heating, cooling, and appliance forecast 93 and sunny. I mean, that's the same thing for tomorrow, too.
1: Cyclosporiasis is currently causing explosive diarrhea.
0: Okay.
1: For a lot of people.
0: And my wife texted me this yesterday because
1: bagged lettuce
0: was one of the things. And she says, right now, chocolate is good for you and lettuce can kill you.
1: Can kill you.
0: I've been training my whole life for this moment, she says.
1: That's funny. Did you say there were some other things on the list, like raspberries and basil?
0: Basil, raspberry. There was a couple other things. It's a parasite. Apparently.
1: Yeah, and so here's what's going down. The United States has now confirmed over 1,600 cases of cyclosporiasis since May 1st. More than 5,100 additional cases are being investigated. I mean, people have died from this.
0: Yeah,
1: it's a serious thing. So it's not usually spread directly from person to person. It's usually you become infected by consuming contaminated food and water. So it says here, the CDC had said previous outbreaks have been linked to fresh produce. So you might want to do a little bit more research on the old Google.
0: Yeah, you should. And
1: about that.
0: The thing that I read that I thought was interesting was, you know, obviously you wash your produce, right? You should wash it.
1: Yes.
0: But they said this particular thing, this whatever it is.
1: Washing it's not going to help?
0: Well, it helps, but it's hard to get rid of. I mean, even if you wash it, you can still have this thing in it.
1: Yeah.
0: It's like, it's just a tough... It's a tough nut to crack.
1: Some restaurants are taking certain lettuce and stuff out of their menu right now, so they don't run that risk. In 2026,
0: this was the other thing. It was cilantro.
1: Yeah,
0: that was the other thing that was on the list.
1: I just bought some cilantro the other day.
0: I would wash that.
1: I've already used
0: berries, cilantro, lettuce, things like that.
1: Yeah,
0: just to let you know.
1: So and they're saying bagged lettuce, but the other lettuce, like the fresh head lettuce, it says it's okay for you to buy. Check it out. In 2026, minimum wage workers are still far from being able to afford typical apartments, and the gap between rent and pay has grown wider. Nationally, average one-bedroom rent is around $1,600 per month, which would require roughly $20 to $22 per hour to keep housing costs at or below 30% of income, which is what they say you should do. The federal minimum wage, brace yourselves. I don't even understand this. The federal minimum wage is $7.25 an hour, unchanged since 2009.
0: Yeah.
1: What are our federal people doing?
0: Our legislators, lawmakers. Our legislators aren't making that.
1: Exactly. And they've got full health care and pension benefits.
0: Just letting you know.
1: Okay, that's all I'll say. While most minimum wage jobs may pay more than the federal level, many pay less than $20 to $22 per hour. I mean, come on. That is... What's the word I'm looking for? $7.25.
0: Unrealistic.
1: I was going to say something worse than unrealistic.
0: I know, but that's, it's
1: disgraceful that our government has not changed that. It's disgraceful. Anyway, the House voted on Tuesday to make daylight saving time permanent. Apparently. Bringing Congress forward on an issue that has long stumped lawmakers.
0: It still has to pass the Senate and everything else. I don't know that they're getting
1: So it's like the same old thing again this year.
0: Right.
1: Okay. So it's going to just stay.
0: And right as they get set to vote on it, the time will change.
1: They'll have to wait till next vacation. they relieve. All right, let's check traffic. Here's Ken Zerski.
2: The slowdowns continue on Route 6 and I-474. The new work zone, the slowdowns continue through the work zones on Route 6 and I-474. That's the new work zone on I-474 this week between Springfield Road and the I-474, I-74 interchange in Tazewell County. It's down to one lane both directions. 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
0: All right, All-Star game last night. American League takes it. Shuts out the National League. 4-0. How about that? All-Star break is still on, so all the baseball teams are off today. World Cup, though, continues. France got beat last night. It was Spain 2, France, nothing. So Spain advances. And they will play either England or Argentina.

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0: Billy Joel says aging rock stars should stop recording new music. We'll tell you why Billy Joel says that, because he's Billy Joel on The Buzz at 7:45. 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

0: Sister Christian is Night Ranger here on the Morning Drive with John and Nancy. It's 7:12. Look at this day. Pretty outside.
1: Oh, man. It's going to be another hot one. Yesterday, I was driving around in my car. So here's the deal. My son was going to Indianapolis. He was having a little trouble with his car, which is a 2008 Honda Civic. The air conditioner wasn't working. So I let him take my car.
0: You are a giving mom.
1: And then he was been gone a little bit longer because he's going to end up moving there. And so they were looking for an apartment. So the air conditioner, though, when I started driving his car, was fine.
0: Sure it was.
1: Until yesterday. Do you know, it was the worst. So I'm driving around in showings yesterday in the afternoon in long pants and 94 degrees. It was so hot.
0: I bet you were a good smelling lady. That's all I got to tell
1: and
0: you.
1: And it's going to be as hot as that today. All so right. I'm sorry if you don't have air conditioning
0: you
1: in your car.
0: You might want to recharge your air conditioner in the car.
1: Well, Bruce was working all on right. it. The retired man was working on it. So you've got another job
0: got
1: to do.
0: Nothing else to do.
1: I think we fixed it like short term. But anyway, another hot day. The Stats Heating, Cooling, and Appliance Forecast. Sunny and 93 today. Mostly sunny. A chance of a shower and a high of 93 tomorrow at 73 downtown.
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0: What could it possibly be? 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
0: It's 7:17. You're tuned to The Morning Drive with John and Nancy. Thanks for being here. We appreciate it. No matter how you're tuning in on the radio or maybe your smart speaker or the app, you can go anywhere in the world with our app and still catch up on us. That's pretty cool. We appreciate it. And we're trying to give away this prize. It's a $100 gift card to the Burger Barns. Let's see who gets it. Who's this?
10: This is Brody.
0: Brody, how you doing this morning?
10: Good. How are you guys?
0: Excellent. So far, here's your question.
1: The first one of these in the United States was unveiled in Oklahoma City in 1935.
10: I'm going to go with the parking meter.
0: That's right. People are Googling.
1: I was going to say, was that an easy Googleable answer today?
10: It was a little too easy.
1: Okay. Maybe I shouldn't have said in 1935.
0: All right. That's fine. It's good for people to win. We like them to win.
1: Yeah.
0: Brody's got a $100 gift card to the Burger Bars. You enjoy that on us, man.
10: All right. Thank you. You guys have a good day.
0: You too, man. Well done. That's funny. Yeah, Googleable is a adjective that just never was around when we were kids, right?
1: Googleable.
0: Hard to say. All right, so quick win today. We'll do another round tomorrow at 7:10 for a $50 gift card, and we'll put it up on the QI Rewind at 933 The Drive.

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0: Sir Paul McCartney and Live and Let Die here on The Morning Drive with John and Nancy at 726. Paul just released a new album of new material this year.
1: So they're just still creating new albums.
0: Billy Joel says he shouldn't have done it. We'll tell you why on The Buzz coming
1: Billy up. Joel, he just cracks me up. He's always got something to say, and it's usually not.
0: He's not.
1: He doesn't care what you think. He's just going to tell you his opinion.
0: We'll tell you why Paul and the Rolling Stones and Peter Frampton and everybody else should not be recording albums anymore. According to Billy Joel, that's all ahead.
1: Right.
0: Stats, heating, cooling, and appliance forecast, sunny and 93 today, and sunny and 93 again tomorrow. It's just kind of the way it is right now. And we are at 74 in downtown Peoria. We had a quick win with Question Impossible, so we'll get back to that here in just a second. But first, here's the rest of Wednesday.
1: Peoria officers are testing out a new drone as first responder program for the next 7 days. Here's how it works. Whenever a 911 call comes in, a drone launches from a fixed location and zips directly to the scene. It gives officers a live video feed of exactly what's happening before they even pull up to the address. The chief, Brad Dixon, says by getting eyes on the scene early, police can spot hazards, identify what's really going on, and coordinate their response faster.
0: Yeah, interesting. I mean, that's a fascinating experiment. I just was thinking that, you know, you could now counsel your kids.
1: Yeah.
0: Why don't you be a drone pilot? That's a job.
1: And he says the chief says the goal is de-escalation.
0: Yeah,
1: getting
0: sure.
1: things under control calmly.
0: Right, I get it.
1: Rather than rushing in a high-risk situation. So that will help them know.
0: But it makes me want to get a Morning Drive with John and Nancy
1: drone.
0: Well,
1: you know what? In your retirement, John, you can get a drone and be a drone guy.
0: Your husband's already retired. He could be our drone pilot for our show.
1: You would be probably really good at that.
0: I would like to have someone wins Question Impossible, and then
1: it's
0: we send the drone with a gift card to their house.
1: No, it doesn't.
0: I love that idea.
1: No, that would take too much time. That's why we have the United States Postal Service.
0: Okay.
1: The city of Pekin is buying new body cameras, but not for its police department. The cameras will be used by building inspection and code enforcement personnel, with the primary purpose of the cameras for documentation.
0: I want a drone.
1: The chief building official said, you can have one. You can go buy yourself a drone. The chief building official says, currently the inspectors do go out on a lot of code enforcement calls. They're also on site for administrative warrants when they're served, as well as they said you run into a lot of confrontation individuals sometimes. And here we go, cyclosporiasis.
0: Woo!
1: The United States has confirmed over 1,600 cases. It is spread usually right now is what they're thinking from bagged lettuce and some other produce.
0: Cilantro, basil.
1: Those are the three things.
0: Those were the big ones. And then raspberries for some reason.
1: But it's causing, you know, lots of intestinal problems. And it's killed people. So be careful out there. You might want to do a little bit more research on your own if this is the first you're hearing of it. Previous outbreaks have been linked to fresh produce, according to the CDC, and it's not usually spread directly from person to person. Time for traffic. Here's Ken Zersky.
0: I bet you'd let Ken have a traffic drone.
2: Westbound McCluggage Bridge is good. There's never been a problem there morning since the crossover started, and there's no problems on the hill on the East Peoria side or at College Drive. All lanes are still open. Just reduce speeds through the work zone on I-474, and it's a left lane that's blocked in both directions. I think that's a switch from the right lane earlier this week, and that's between Springfield Road and the I-74, 474 interchange in Tazewell County. And just reduce speeds through the work zone on Route 6. The southbound Route 6 ramp to eastbound 74 is now open. 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
0: American League with the shutout in the All-Star game last night, 4-0 over the National
1: okay.
0: League. Last time the American League did that was like 2013 or something like that. Been a long time. So, well done. All-Star break is still on, so all the baseball teams are off today. World Cup, it was Spain over France. Another shutout. 2-0 yesterday. So Spain advances, and they will play either England or Argentina in the final. That game, England and Argentina, is this afternoon at 2 p.m.
1: 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Sunny today, high of 93. Tomorrow, mostly sunny. A very slight chance of a shower in the afternoon, a high of 93. It's 75 downtown. Our question impossible. The first one of these in the United States was unveiled in Oklahoma City in 1935.
0: Was it a drone?
1: It was not a drone.
0: Okay, we'll find out what it is next.
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1: Thank you.
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1: All right.
0: And you'll come away very pleased. You'll go, wow, that's a very cool company. All right. So let's see if we can get a winner. Who's this?
9: This is Brody.
0: Brody, how you doing this morning?
9: Good. How are you guys?
0: Excellent. So far, here's your question.
1: The first one of these in the United States was unveiled in Oklahoma City in 1935.
9: I'm going to go with the parking meter.
0: That's it!
1: All right.
0: Oh, Nance, I'm like, was that? People are Googling.
1: I was going to say, was that an easy Googleable answer today?
9: It was a little too easy.
1: Oh, okay. Maybe I shouldn't have said in 1935.
0: That's all right. That's fine. It's good for people to win. We like them to win.
1: Yes.
0: Brody's got a $100 gift card to the Burger Barge. You enjoy that on us, man.
9: All right. Thank you. You guys have a good day.
0: You bet. You too. Up it goes on the QI Rewind. 933thedrive.com. We'll play again tomorrow. Thanks for playing today.

0: Bob Seger here on the Morning Drive with John and Nancy. It's 7:41.
1: Good morning. It's a Stats Heating, Cooling, and Appliance forecast. Little fog this morning, but it looks to be burning off here. Sunny otherwise, a high of 93. Tomorrow, mostly sunny, a chance of a shower or thunderstorm in the afternoon, a high of 93. It's 75 downtown.
0: All right, so the Question Impossible game this week, of course, we'll continue with the gift cards to the Burger Barge. We also are giving away passes to Laser Tag at Elevate Trampoline Park at 6:10 on the Who Are You game that we play at that time. And then we are also, we do a thing called the Workplace of the Week. And the Workplace of the Week gets free lunch from Hickory River Smokehouse, and we bring it right to you. And guess who our Workplace of the Week is this week? It is the crew at Heinold Heating and Air Conditioning in Eureka.
1: Yes, Scott Hieronymus.
0: All right.
1: Won, signed up and won, so we're going to take them lunch this Friday from Hickory River.
0: That'll be fun. I haven't been to Eureka in a while. I just haven't been out there. I like Eureka. They got some good.
1: Eureka has the pickled radish, which is one of my favorite restaurants.
0: Good restaurant, yeah. Yeah. Got some good tavern food out that way, too. Anyway, we're going to be seeing these folks. And they're going to get lunch. If you would like to be the Workplace of the Week, here's how you get that.
1: Visit our website, 933thedrive.com. Click on Win Stuff, upload some information, and you could be our next Workplace of the Week.
0: All right, a lot of cool new albums coming from established artists in 2026. Peter Frampton put out a new album. Paul McCartney put one out. The Rolling Stones just released one. And Billy Joel says none of those folks should be making music anymore. We'll tell you why on The Buzz next.
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12: What's the buzz? Tell me what's happening. What's the buzz? Tell me
0: what's happening. Let's take a look at the buzz. The buzz is what's hot. It's what's not. It's what America is buzzing about.
1: Howard Stern has laid off around a dozen staffers from his Sirius XM show because he's preparing to drop to just one new show a week after Labor Day.
0: Howard's 72.
1: He's ready to retire, right?
0: He's done it all. And he's...
1: There's been months of speculation about his future on the air. The radio titan signed a new contract in December of last year that he said would give him more flexibility.
0: To retire.
1: Sounds like, yeah, they're allowing him to cut back. We're told Stern kept a core team of veteran producers, but he just doesn't need that much content anymore. So
0: can we cut the morning drive back to one day a week? How much will they pay us to do that?
1: No, that probably won't. I don't think that's going to work. Yeah.
0: Howard's just going to be fine because his last contract, where he was working every day, was a 5-year deal for $500 million.
1: He's going to be fine.
0: So he might have, a little left over. People who haven't retired, the Rolling Stones just released a new album. Paul McCartney released a new album this year.
1: They're just, I guess, churning it out, right?
0: Peter Frampton released a new album this year. And Billy Joel just did an interview where he goes, all these people need to knock it off. Stop making music if you're already an established artist.
1: Oh, Billy.
9: And I decided I'm just not going to do it anymore because I've heard artists who keep putting out records and they really, they're past...
13: Do they dilute? You think they dilute their catalog in that way?
9: Or they dilute their legacy.
13: Their legacy, yes.
9: Yeah, I mean, maybe they're not as good as they used to be, or they're not as motivated as they were. But it ends up trailing off. I didn't want to go like that.
0: There you go.
1: I don't know how I feel about that. Let them, Billy. Let them. I mean, you know what I mean. If someone finds purpose and, you know, is re-energized by creating music, let them.
0: Billy Joel's last album was River of Dreams in 1993, and it really didn't even have a big hit on it. I mean, River of Dreams.
1: Well, maybe that's why he's saying that,
0: River
1: right?
0: of Dreams was maybe kind of a hit, sort of, on AOR radio, but not a huge one. So he was he was at the end of his thing. And as he pointed out in this interview, he goes, well, look, the Beatles had 12 albums. That's how many I did. I'm in good company.
1: Although I do love his music, yeah.
0: Now, this, on the other hand, was a hit. He could write these again if he wanted to.
1: This is my favorite.
0: Here's your buzz.

0: Here's Steve Miller cranking one out in the sunshine this morning on the morning drive at 7:57. I am John. There's Nance over there.
1: Hello, good morning.
0: Stats, heating, cooling, and appliance forecast is here. 93 and sunny today and tomorrow. Maybe see a little rain late in the day tomorrow, but other than that, just hot and hazy. That's kind of what we're sitting in right now, and it is 75 in downtown Peoria. Coming up after 8 o'clock, it's Would You Rather Wednesday, and it's Nancy's turn to bring the Would You Rather questions. I can't wait to see what she comes up with today because she's discombobulated.
1: I just want to tell you it's National Nude Recreation Week. I'm sorry, next week is. I think it's no, it is this week. It's National Nude Recreation Week.
2: Okay.
1: So we have a theme. Okay? I'm going to make everybody a little uncomfortable.
0: I already am.
1: Okay. We're going to get pushed through.
0: We're doing it anyway at 8:10.
1: The United States has confirmed over 1,600 cases of cyclosporiasis since May 1st, and more than 5,100 additional cases are being investigated, according to the CDC. If confirmed, that total is 27 times higher than it was at this point last year. Cyclosporiasis is not usually spread directly from person to person. Instead, people can become infected by consuming contaminated food or water. Previous outbreaks this year have been linked to fresh produce, according to the CDC. That includes, they're really focusing on bagged lettuce and then basil.
0: Cilantro.
1: And basil. And then raspberries. Those are the ones. Yeah, that's on a list somewhere,
0: It's like a parasite that gets on produce is what it is. And apparently it's pretty hard to get off of the produce. Okay. So
1: do your due diligence there. In 2026, minimum wage workers are still far from being able to afford typical apartments. And the gap between rent and pay has grown wider. Nationally, average one-bedroom rent is around $1,600 per month, which would require roughly $20 to $22 per hour to keep housing costs at or below 30% of income. The federal minimum wage right now is still $7.25 an hour, unchanged since 2009. While most minimum wage jobs pay more than the federal level, many pay less than that $20 to $22 per hour. And the U.S. House voted on Tuesday to make daylight saving time permanent, springing Congress forward on an issue that has long stumped lawmakers. Doesn't this happen every year then?
0: Yes.
1: The measure will now head to Senate for approval before going to the president for his signature.
0: And right before it gets approval, the time will change and they'll have to start over. That's just what's going to happen. I can just tell you that right now.
1: We'll see. Let's check traffic. Here's Ken Zerski.
3: There's a traffic incident alert in East Peoria. Reported to be a traffic signal problem. The first set of lights off the Bob Michael Bridge at River Road Camp and Tractor Drive. We're not seeing a big delay there, just tight traffic. Pretty typical morning rush hour with reduced speeds through the work zones on I-474 and Route 6. A couple days now with the ramp closure in East Peoria on the flyover ramp to westbound 74. Is that putting more traffic onto the Main Street ramp eastbound and Main Street, or the official reroute to the Washington Street interchange in East Peoria? I'm Ken Zerski, UfferingAutoGroup.com, Traffic 1.
0: American League with the shutout in the All-Star game last night. They won 4-0 over the National League. That was a pitching display by the American League yesterday. And in the World Cup, it was Spain over France 2-0. So France now goes to the third-place game. We're going to decide who goes into the final today. It'll be England and Argentina at 2 p.m., and then the final is on Sunday.
1: 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Sunny and 93 today. Tomorrow, mostly sunny. Chance of a shower in the afternoon, a high of 93. It's 75 downtown.
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0: There's John Mellencamp here on the Morning Drive with John and Nancy. It is 8:11.
1: Good morning. 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We're going to see sunshine today, a high around 93. Tomorrow, sunny and 93 as well, with a chance of a shower in the afternoon. It's 79 downtown. 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
0: 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You'll love it. I'm a little concerned about what's about to happen. It's Would You Rather Wednesday,
1: yeah.
0: And we trade off bringing Would You Rather questions in, and I did it last week, so Nancy's got the questions
1: today. We alternate
0: today.
1: Weeks.
0: And sometimes we give it a theme, and Nancy apparently has decided the theme today is naked sports.
1: Well, it's Nude Recreation Week. That's all I'm saying.
0: So this might be the last thing we ever do on the radio, but it's next.
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0: For Wednesday, and it is Would You Rather Wednesday, and apparently it is also Nude Recreation Month?
1: Week.
0: Oh, week. Mm-hmm. Wow, we can't have it for a whole month?
1: Nope, just a week.
0: Not enough nude recreation for a month.
1: There are the nude resorts, all apparently that good stuff all over the country.
0: Not really my wheelhouse, but...
1: So right now, well, we're going to make everybody a little uncomfortable. All right. This is Would You Rather. This
0: correct.
1: Is about finding a little bit too much about each other.
0: That's correct.
1: Little TMI.
0: TMI.
1: So our first question, John. Yeah. Would you rather be at a clothing optional resort with people you know or with total strangers?
0: That's pretty obvious. It would have to be total strangers. Because I would have no friends left.
1: Right, right. Mine's total strangers, too. So just quick story here. So we were on our honeymoon. And we were, we were in the Caribbean or something, but we were on a boat ride to an island that was clothing optional. Like, I think it was topless. You could go topless.
0: Did you know before you got on the boat that it was?
1: Yes.
0: Okay.
1: So I was game. I was like, okay, I know nobody. I'm just going to do it. I'm going to get a little wild on my honeymoon, right?
0: You're crazy.
1: So then on the ride from the boat to the island, we started talking to these folks.
0: Yeah.
1: So now I knew somebody, and now I could not do it. So I, too, am like...
0: I understand.
1: Would you rather be... I would rather be with total strangers. Yeah. There's not any of that. Yeah. Okay.
0: They probably would have been more apt to talk to you if you were topless, but I'm just saying.
1: Well, no, they talked to me already with my top on.
0: Wow.
1: Okay. So, John, would you rather slide headfirst into a home plate during a naked baseball game or execute a high dive belly flop at an outdoor public pool?
0: Oh my God! Where do you get this stuff? All right, I would rather. I'm going to take the pool simply because it makes a little bit more sense. Because I'm thinking naked baseball is maybe the most dangerous thing I've ever heard.
1: I mean, sliding head first, no, you are going to get yourself injured.
0: Not happening. So yeah,
1: and I'm going to have to do the high dive.
0: You're going to join me at the pool.
1: At the
0: have your top
1: pool.
0: On for crying out loud. All right.
1: No, you're naked when you do the high dive belly flop. You're naked and during all of these scenarios, okay?
0: Okay. So. I can't wait to hear the next one. Okay. We'll do that after Whitesnake. Fully clothed, at least for the time being.

0: There's White Snake.
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2: It's Wednesday.
1: It's a Would You Rather Wednesday, just to let you know. And the Would You Rather questions have a theme today. It's Nude Recreation Week. Yeah. I don't know where she comes up with this stuff. Mm. Were you aware that it was nude?
3: No, I was just doing some research. Early this morning, you said, did you bring your questions for Would You Rather today? And I said, I'll get him. I'll be on it. I'll be ready to go.
1: Right. And you were looking for a theme. And
3: there we are.
1: So I don't even like looking at myself naked, let alone playing sports with people naked.
3: So this one is a little bit different.
1: From my injuries during the nude baseball game, by the way.
3: Sliding headfirst into home plate.
1: Yeah, that's not
3: So I'm trying to decide which one to do. Here's my rather. Okay.
1: Running out of showtime.
3: So would you rather, John, accidentally run into your boss at a nude beach or run into all of your neighbors while taking out the trash in your birthday suit?
1: Okay, first of all, taking out the trash is not recreation. That's not a recreational activity.
3: All right, well, would you rather, you can pick the question. Or would you rather walk naked through a crowd or streak blindfolded?
1: Wow, that's dangerous.
3: Okay, you're going to run into somebody.
1: Yeah, I'm going to hurt myself.
3: But you won't be making eye contact with anybody.
1: But it's dangerous.
3: All right, so go with the first one.
1: Yeah, I'll walk through a crowd naked, I guess.
3: Oh, you'll walk through a crowd naked.
1: They'll part when I walk through them. It won't be a crowd for long. How about you? I see you as a blind streaker, but I could be gone. I could be wrong.
3: No, there's too many cameras out there, man. This is not going to happen. Maybe I'll just go take out the trash in my birthday suit, meet up with my neighbors.
1: I would like to have a conversation with them after that. That would be interesting.
3: All right. Okay.
1: Yikes.

0: 93.3 The Drive, number one for classic hits. There you go, Killer Queen. Kind of put Queen on the map, that record. You are tuned to The Morning Drive with John and Nancy. That was one of those records, I remember when it came out. I heard it on WLS, I guess, is when I first heard Killer Queen.
1: Okay.
0: And it's one of those records where you hear it, and it's just so different than everything else on the radio. And you're just like, what is this strange and wonderful thing?
1: Strange and
0: Queen, you know what I mean? Just fantastic. I kind of have that memory of Dire Straits, too, the first Sultan's a Swing when Mark Knopfler first.
1: How do you mean you remember the
0: Well, because I remember, because I got that brain thing.
1: It was like 50 years ago.
0: I know, but I remember certain songs. I remember Dragging the Line by Tommy James and the Shondells. I remember that coming out of my little AM radio on the beach in Chicago going, what, this song sounds like it's 100 feet tall. You know, that's just how my brain works.
1: And here's what, the only thing I can remember is laying out in my backyard with baby oil, listening to B96 out of Chicago.
0: Yeah.
1: That's what I remember.
0: Has to have baby oil or it doesn't count.
1: And I remember us trying to record songs as soon as they, you know, I had your cassette tape. Well, my favorite song's coming on. Record the song. But then, you know, announcer was like, still talking. But I don't remember a specific song.
0: Yeah, I mean, but that's just, you know, the music affects me that way. And I remember that Tommy James song, you know, and then Tommy James played for us here. He came in and did a show for us in Peoria, you know, fast forward many decades later. And I got to tell him that story. You know, I said, your song was coming out of my little AM radio, and I was like 100 feet tall, that song. It was the most amazing thing. And we connected on that. He understood what I was talking about. And I had that great moment with Tommy James. It was cool. I don't know. It's just my brain's not like everybody's.
1: It certainly is not.
0: And my conversation with Tommy James involved zero baby oil, just to let you know.
1: Gosh, those were the days.
0: Stats, heating, cooling, and appliance forecast. This would be a good day to oil up and lay out, wouldn't it? Sunny in 93.
1: Oh, my gosh. You better have a pool that is refreshing.
0: Well, I know you do. Probably seven of them. Mostly sunny with a chance of showers tomorrow. High of 93 again. We're at about 77.
1: Look,
0: already.
1: Nobody turns me away. No one says no. Okay.
0: I know. They're so much fun.
1: I am fully clothed, though, when I go to the pool.
0: At your neighbor's pools.
1: Or else they would turn me away.
0: 83 is where we are now, so that's where we're sitting.
1: All right. Peoria police officers are testing out a new drone at first responder program for the next 7 days. Here's how it works. Whenever a 911 call comes in, a drone launches from a fixed location, zips directly to the scene. It gives officers a live video feed of exactly what's happening before they even pull up to the address. Chief Brad Dixon is clear about what this is. It's strictly a tool to help them make better decisions when they're heading into tough situations.
0: I just think that's interesting that drone pilot is now a job. Yeah. It's a job, a paying job in 2026.
1: Yeah, it's amazing.
0: Yeah,
1: consult
0: your children.
1: You can do that in your retirement.
0: Tell my kids to go become drone pilots.
1: The city of Pekin buying new body cameras, not for its police department, though. They're being used for the building inspection and code enforcement personnel, with the primary purpose of the cameras being for documentation. And the United States has confirmed over 1,600 cases of cyclosporiasis since May 1st, and more than 5,100 additional cases are being investigated. Cyclosporiasis is not usually spread directly from person to person. People are becoming infected by consuming contaminated food or water. I just encourage you to do your due diligence. Google it and find out more about it. Let's check traffic. Here's Ken Zerski.
2: We mentioned possibility of an accident. Northbound Route 6, as you're heading just before War Memorial Drive. Traffic spotter says no accident, just a lot of work going on. We haven't seen a big delay, just reduced speeds most of it. We'll slow down a little bit. Now remember, southbound Route 6, the ramp to eastbound 74 is back open. That one ramp back open. Eastbound War Memorial Drive ramp to southbound Route 6 is still closed. We're not seeing the delays like we were earlier eastbound on War Memorial Drive. 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
0: American League won the All-Star game 4-0 over the National League, and all the teams are off contending for the All-Star break today. World Cup. Looks like Spain is going to the final. They beat France yesterday 2-0. And England and Argentina play this afternoon at 2 o'clock. The loser of that game will play France in the third-place game. And then the championship for the World Cup is Sunday.
1: 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Sunny and 93 today. Mostly sunny and a chance of a shower or storm tomorrow. A high of 93 at 79 downtown.
0: Van Halen, one of Van Halen's most popular videos came about because the band refused to do videos. 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
13: It will test your head and your mind and your brain, too.
0: It was 1986 and Van Halen was done. They were just done with the whole Van Halen thing. David Lee Roth left the band. They just weren't into doing anything else. But then Sammy Hagar came on board and kind of started getting their creative juices flowing again. And they decided they were going to still be a band. And they put out this record, 5150, with Sammy Hagar doing the lead vocals. But they were still not into the whole thing that they'd been into forever. So they said up front, here's the deal, record company, Warner Brothers. We are not making videos anymore. No. We're not making videos. We're not doing any videos. We're sick of doing it. We don't like them. No videos for any songs on 5150. That's take it or leave it. And Warner Brothers was like, oh, we got to have this band. So we'll guess we'll take it. No videos. But they were releasing a song from the album. And the record company's like, it's 1986. It has to have a video. It has to. That's just how you did it back then, right? That's how you marketed music. And so the record company sent somebody out to just cut a video for this song. Just find something, shoot images, do something, whatever. We need a video for this song. And what the producer did is he just went and got some old military footage and cut it all together And it was just kind of random shots of the Blue Angels, the United States Navy Blue Angels, doing their Blue Angels thing. And that video with the Blue Angels accompanying this song became Van Halen's most popular video.
1: I like it. Okay, yeah, yeah.
0: And they had nothing to do with it. They didn't even want a video. But it's a great one. And the Navy then started using it in its recruitment programs, the video with the song.
1: Okay.
0: So there you go. The video from No Videos on the School of Rock.

0: 45.
1: Good morning. 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Sunny and 93 today. Sunny and 93 tomorrow, except tomorrow there's a very slight chance of a shower or storm in the afternoon. It's 79 downtown. 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
0: It's 8:48. You're tuned to The Morning Drive. I'm John. This is Nancy. We learned some stuff on the show today. We learned that there's one thing that really binds us together as a species, binds us together as human beings. It's a beautiful thing.
1: Yep.
0: And that is, when we were kids, we all stuck stuff up our nose.
1: Hopefully it all came out.
0: Well, we have some very interesting examples of what kids stick up their nose on our Facebook page, 6859, on our Facebook page. And please add yours to that list, because it's growing. And it's impressive.
1: We also learned that today, or this week rather, is a nude recreation week.
0: Yeah, we learned that the hard way, didn't we, Nance?
1: Is there like a nude resort in the Peoria, Central Illinois area, like recreational areas?
0: I have no idea.
1: I don't either, but I'm just saying, because they're all over the country.
0: I know, I'm sure.
1: Anyway, we were doing some what would you rather questions about nude recreation week, and it was TMI.
0: Correct. And we learned there's such a thing as naked baseball, and I don't like it. And then our question impossible today.
1: The first one of these in the United States was unveiled in Oklahoma City in 1935.
12: I'm going to go with the parking meter.
0: That's what it was. The first parking meter, 1935, Oklahoma City. And now I guess you still put coins in parking meters, don't you? Or is it all just kind of on your phone now? You just
1: seems like it's pay for on it. Your phone. Yeah.
0: Time keeps cruising along, doesn't it? More tomorrow. Here's REM on The Drive.

0: Grand Funk Railroad there. Some kind of wonderful on the morning drive with John and Nancy. It's 8:57.
1: Good morning. It's a Stats Heating, Cooling, and Appliance forecast. We're going to be sunshine, see sunshine today, high near 93. Tomorrow, mostly sunny, chance of a shower or storm, high of 93. It's 80 downtown.
0: And Ken's got traffic.
2: Northbound Route 6 is still slowing down there, a little past I-74, a little past War Memorial Drive. Just doing work that side, and traffic spotters say they've been kicking up a lot of dust there, too. So just use caution. Expect a slowdown. It's not a big backup there, but it will slow you down. 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

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That's how we do around here. 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Tears for Fears. Going to hear from Styx coming up as well. This one from Robert Palmer. 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

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We got a flashback weekend starting at 5 o'clock on Friday. 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
1: What did you catch down that wasn't a fish?
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93.3, the drive number one for classic hit. You know, experts have some advice if you're sitting there with your legs crossed right now. And, you know, listen, honestly, I haven't been able to cross my legs since the Clinton administration. But they say you got to get up and move every 30 minutes or so, because staying like that can give you stiff back, stiff muscles, aches and pains. So get up every 30 minutes. When I get up every 30 minutes, I stand up looking like a baby giraffe learning how to walk. It's crazy. Billy Idol, Rebel Yell, 93.3 The Drive, number one for classic hits.

93.3 The Drive, number one for classic hits. 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

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Who are you? John and Nancy play that every weekday at 6:10. Up for grabs this week, they have a pair of passes to Galaxy Laser Tag at Elevate Trampoline Park in Peoria. So make sure you're up early for that. REM, it's called

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Houses album. You know what year? All right, I'm going to give you one more song to figure it out, and then we'll spill the beans coming up here in just a few minutes. It is a flashback lunch, taking a stroll down memory lane with Charlie Daniels Band, the legend of Woolly Swamp. 93.3 The Drive, we are number one for classic hits.

didn't think too much of him. They all thought he acted funny. The old man didn't care about people anyway. All he cared about was his money. He'd stuff it all down into mason jars and he'd bury it all around. And on certain nights, if the moon was right, he'd dig it up out of the ground. He'd pour it all out on the floor of his shack and run his fingers through it.

They were mean as a snake and sneaky as a cat and belligerent when they'd speak. One night the oldest brother said, y'all meet me in the woolly swamp later, and we'll take old Lucius's money and we'll feed him to the alligators. They found the old man out in the back with a shovel in his hand, 13 rusty mason jars he just dug up out of the sand. And they all went crazy and they beat the old man and they picked him up off of the ground and threw him in the swamp and stood there and laughed as a black water.

just before they went under. 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
2: 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At least 75 people have died today in a fire in the MGM Grand Hotel and Casino.
3: 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We've looked at the figures, and NBC News now makes its projection for the presidency. Ronald Wilson Reagan is our projected winner.
0: 1980.

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So 38 Special got their hands on it. Yes, we are in 1980, a fine year for music. 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
7: And the Stats Heating, Cooling, and Appliance Forecast. Today, we got some sunshine with a high of 93. Tonight, mostly clear and a low around 73. Thursday, sunny and hot with a high of 95. Yikes! That heat index is going to feel around 104. 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
22: 93.3 The Drive, stats, heating, cooling, and appliance forecast. Well, we got sunshine today and a high of 93. Tonight, mostly clear, low around 73. Thursday, sunny and hot with a high of 95. If you're looking for some midweek fun, Tin Lizard and the Paradise is offering Tuesday night trivia, along with music bingo and karaoke on Thursdays with some great bands on the weekend.

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Hope you're having yourself a great Wednesday. 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
19: The Stats Heating, Cooling, and Appliance forecast today, sunny and hot with a high 93. Tonight, mostly clear, low of 73. Thursday, sunny and hot and a high of 95. 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
19: The Stats Heating, Cooling, and Appliance Forecast. Sunny and hot today with a high of 93. Tonight, mostly clear. Low of 73. Then tomorrow, we got sunny and hot and a high of 95. 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
17: Stats Heating, Cooling, and Appliance Forecast. Day sunny, hot, high of 93. Tonight, mostly clear, and a low of 73. Thursday, sunny and hot, and a high of 95. 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
16: The Stats Heating, Cooling, and Appliance Forecast. Today, sunshine with a high of 93. Tonight, mostly clear and a low of 73. Then sunny and hot tomorrow with a high of 95. And that is going to do it for me. JY out the door. My brother Steck is going to take care of you till 7 o'clock. So have some fun with him. I leave you a little poison now. Every rose has its thorn on 93.3 The Drive. Have a great rest of your day. I'll talk

There's some Fleetwood Mac, Rihanna. It's Wednesday. Got you on the Steck Show, 93.3 The Drive. Number one for classic hits, The Clash. It's on The Drive.

0: Hey, you ain't seen nothing yet. Here's some Bachman Turner Overdrive. Steckman, 93.3 The Drive. It's National Hot Dog Day.
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0: 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Holy cow. Yeah. What is today? Oh, be a dork day today. It's National Gummy Worm Day today. And, of course, National Hot Dog Day today. Yes, sir.
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0: Alrighty. Drive weather stats, heating, cooling, and appliance forecast. Warming up to a hot 93 today, down to 73 tonight, 93 tomorrow. And then we get possible rain, maybe a shower, thunderstorm rolling in on Friday. Keep an eye on for you. 90 for a high, 93 as we're going to stay into the 90s as we get you into the big weekend. 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

So where's it rolling out? $672 million coming up for Friday's drawing. There we go. There you go. As they say, you got to get in to win, though. $672 million. Boy, just the taste of that. I love it. Survivor. It's on the drive.

0: Oh, Black Velvet, a lot of my own. 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It's from 7 to 9, just a couple hours of some great music. It's just the smooth sounds from artists like Hall & Oates, Christopher Cross, Michael McDonald, Kenny Loggins. The list goes on. It's the perfect soundtrack for your weekend. 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The do's and don'ts in life, and he's kicking himself in the rear right now. Mick Jagger was recently on a podcast with Conan O'Brien, and he admitted he had the chance to meet Elvis Presley at one time, but he didn't do it because of John Lennon told him not to. And he's kicking himself for it. Here's the story.
1: The Beatles went up to Elvis's house in Los Angeles to visit with Elvis. And I remember John telling me,
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1: 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But I mean, I would love to have met Elvis. 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
7: Watch for an accident being cleared up in Pekin at Parkway and Broadway. Another accident reported coming off the Bob Michael Bridge at Tractor Drive, Washington and River Road. Remember, if you use the flyover ramp from Washington and East Peoria, you can only go east on 74. That westbound 74 ramp is blocked until early spring. Slow traffic, but that's it. Through the work zones on Route 6 and I-474. 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
1: Hey, think you are smart? 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
0: All right, so I don't know why they pinpointed casino hotels. I would say any kind of hotel, but besides our devices, like phones and chargers, electronics, things like that, laptop, what do you think is the most common thing that's left behind in casino hotel rooms? Yeah, besides your phones, your chargers, your laptops, things like that, electronics, the most common thing left behind in a casino hotel room. I'll give you a clue. It's removable. They're removable. Give you the answer next. It's Elton John on The Drive.

0: got a flashback weekend coming up this weekend with 93.3 The Drive. We're going to bring you the Bad Boys of Boston. That's right. Elton John was last weekend. This weekend, we're going to bring you the Bad Boys of Boston Classic Flashback Weekend. You're going to love it. So tune in with Aerosmith all this weekend. We'll kick that off at 5 o'clock during the 5 o'clock drive home this Friday. And then, of course, Friday is the Poor Man's Concert from 6 to 7. So I'll have some live Aerosmith tracks for you as well with 93.3 The Drive. All right. Did you figure it out? Brain Tease today.
1: Hey, think you are smart? 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
0: All right, so besides your devices like your phone, maybe a charger, electronics, laptop, things like that, what do you think is the most common thing left behind in casino hotel rooms? I gave you the clue, removable, or they are removable, but let's see, they're false, and they're prosthetic, and they're known as your dentures. Dentures was the answer. Ta-da! I left my teeth behind.
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3: What's that, Larry?
4: I walked into the store.
3: And?
4: It pains me to say it, but it's pretty legit.
3: Wow, Larry, that's actually kind of nice.
4: 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Just wanted to say you did an all right job.
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0: All right, Drive Weather, Stats Heating, Cooling, and Appliance Forecast. Looks like high of 93, down to 73 tonight, 93 tomorrow. Could see some rain moving in. A little break in that weather as far as the heat and the humidity. 90 for a high, though, coming up on Friday. But Friday, we could see some showers or developing thunderstorms. 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
2: This is Steven Tyler from Aerosmith.
0: There's different behaviors, but you got to learn how to turn that off. Stuff can happen that you got to know better. I'm just grateful I got sober in 88.

Oh, you're going to hear those guys all weekend. We'll kick that off at 5 o'clock on Friday. It's our theme flashback weekend with Aerosmith and 93.3 The Drive. So we'll do that for you. Got your number of the day coming up here. Talking pizza today. Pizza for your number. My random number. It's wrapped. It's on The Drive.

0: Boys back in town. This is Ben Lindsay. Getting all geared up for the 5 o'clock drive home. We'll take you home on this fine Wednesday. It's number time. Roll it. What's my number?
1: Hey, you guys!
0: What's my random number?

0: pizza today. So 350 is my number of the day. That is the average of 350 slices of pizza are eaten in the U.S. every second. Holy cow. That's a lot of pizza. That adds up to around 21,000 slices per minute. 100 acres of pizza every single day. Holy cow. You like the pizza? I like the pizza.
1: P-I-T-T-A. Yeah.
0: Hold the anchovies, yeah, please. Thank you.
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5: In East Peoria, there's slow traffic approaching College Drive, the ICC entrance on top to Route 24 Hill, and eastbound to just before Grange Road. Likely that's road work. No report of an accident. There is an accident, however, just east of Washington on Eureka Road, just before DMAC Road. In Peoria, pretty normal. Reduced speeds through the work zone on I-474 and on Route 6. We're seeing eastbound 74 slowing down, approaching the Murray Baker Bridge with the merging traffic. 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
0: All right, Drive weather stats, heating, cooling, and appliance forecast can drop down. Clear in 73 tonight, 93 again tomorrow, 90 coming up on Friday. Could see some rain in the forecast, and then that should be clearing out and hot back into the 90s for the rest of the weekend. Beat the heat this season. 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

sweet dreams are made of this. Annie Lennox, Dave Stewart, Eurythmics, 93.3 The Drive. It's after 5. Can we make it official now? Come on, Mr. Flintstone. Here we go, Fred. Come on, Fred. Yep. 93.3 The Drive, 5 o'clock. Drive home and those lying eyes. Do some Eagles for you. Yes. Working on your factoid today. Has to do with cowbells. We need more cowbells.

7 o'clock drive home with Stick. Got your random factoid up next. Has to do with decibels of a cowbell. Never really thought about it, but I looked into it. The nerd that I am, I'll share that with you. It's a more you know moment.

0: which is pretty cool. After John and Nancy sign off at 9 o'clock in the morning, you take a break of the workday and bring you the flashback lunch, commercial-free till noon. And then noon, Mr. John Young takes over, serves up all your classics. You never know what year we're going to land on. Songs, artists, memories. It's the flashback lunch with John Young, JY with 93.3 The Drive. All right, random factoid today. We're talking decibels today.
1: Hey, it won't make you smarter,
2: 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But you won't be any dumber.
3: 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This is dumb.
1: It's Deck's factoid of the day.
0: Factoid of the day. Cowbells. Cowbells. So did you know that cows hate the sound of cowbells? I did not know this. So they did some research here. Researchers studied more than 100 cows who wore 12-pound cowbells around their neck across 25 farms, and they did this in Switzerland. So the results, they found that the bells could eventually lead to deafness to the cows. The cowbells create noise levels between 100 and 113 decibels. I did not know that. Oh, my gosh. Yeah, which is roughly the equivalent to the noise of a jackhammer. I did not know that either.
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24: All right, Drive Weather Stats, heating, cooling, and appliance forecast clear down to 73 tonight, 93 tomorrow, and then we could see some rain moving in on Friday, and that's going to move on out and continue to stay hot into the 90s, 93 coming up on Saturday. 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

0: dog.
1: Oh, let's do some number crunching for hot dogs. I just saw this here. Los Angeles residents consume more hot dogs than any other city. That's about 27.8 million pounds, beating out New York and Chicago. Really? We just come off of Independence Day. Americans enjoyed 150 million hot dogs, enough to stretch from D.C. to L.A. more than five times. That's crazy. Of course, the peak season of hot dog seasons from Memorial Day to Labor Day. Americans typically consume about 7 billion hot dogs. And I never thought about the traveler, especially at the hubs, local hubs like your airports. They have massive spikes. Matter of fact, Chicago's O'Hare International Airport alone serves about 725,000 more hot dogs than LAX and LaGuardia. Holy cow!
0: Hot dog, hot dog, hot diggity dog!
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Steve Miller Band, will fly like an eagle. So I got a little once upon a time story about a king for your dad joke coming up. 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

0: Money. The late, great Eddie Money. 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Get a Bad Boys of Boston Aerosmith flashback weekend. We'll kick that off at 5 o'clock coming up on Friday. Yeah, we'll get you into the deep cut, some live cuts for you as we throw it into the poor man's concert as well. And then looking ahead to Sunday. Sundays, we like to start you off with a little yacht rock. 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All right, got a little story about a little king for your dad joke today. Roll it.
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0: 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Talking about the little king. Cue the king music for me. Here we go. All right, once upon a time, there was a king. A king who was only 12 inches tall. He was a terrible king, but he made a great ruler.
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0: All right, drive weather stats, heating, cooling, and appliance forecast. Going to see an overnight low about 73 tonight, mostly clear skies. A hot 93 again tomorrow. Rain possibly moving in on Friday. 90 for a high. 90 continues. 93 on Saturday. Looks like 90 coming up on Sunday. 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

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Amazon brings stuff to your house. 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

0: all going to do it again. That's from Steely Dan, 93.3 The Drive. How about some rock and roll history today? It's a July the 15th. Roll it.
1: Where the classics live on. It's This Day in Music with Stack.
0: Yes, sir. July the 15th. Happy birthday today. Jason Bonham, son of Led Zeppelin former drummer John Bonham, the late great John Bonham. Jason Bonham, 60 years young today. Happy birthday. Joe Satriani, guitar god. Here's a little fun fact for you. Did you know that Joe taught Metallica's Kurt Hammett how to play guitar? Yeah. Joe Satriani, 70 years young today. And Linda Ronstadt, country Hall of Famer, rock and roll Hall of Famer. Linda Ronstadt, 80 years young today. Happy birthday to our birthday babies out there. 1972, Elton John started a five-week run at number one on the album charts with his fifth studio album. That was the Honky Chateau album. Charted two singles from that album. That was Rocket Man and Honky Cat was on that album from 72 from Elton. 78, the Rolling Stones started a two-week run at number one on the album charts with Some Girls. And in 89... the Doobie Brothers, they had a big comeback album, returned to the top 10 for the first time in years. It was The Doctor. Remember The Doctor that came out? Climbs to number 9 on the charts. There you go. Just a few things that happened to rock and roll history today, July the 15th.
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1: 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Keep smiling. 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